This is the electric company.

We wrote this in Germany after the wall came down, and 30 years later we are singing it as walls are going up. 1

0: All right. It's clear we're at Journey's End, or close to, inside Ayers Devlin's Ark. We know a lot of you traveled a great distance to get us to our destination, so thank you for all the trouble getting here. And thank you to all the people who looked after us in Las Vegas, incredible, hard-working people. Thank you to our own crew. Thank you to Joe O mixing the sound, Willie Williams running the show, Smasher running the TV. Shit. I don't know even where to start with the names. Morley, for a start. Gavin Friday, for a start. Should we just do the song? Because...
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Still working on that one.

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King. We were there. Recorded in Sun Studios in Memphis. What a joy, what a thrill that will never be gone. B.B. King.

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We've got like all kinds of exciting Coldplay t-shirt. 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

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Thank you. 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
1: Bono himself, you heard Bono himself say, it's been a beautiful day, it's going to be even bigger night. Be listening to Chris Moyles in the morning with Radio 1 to find out exactly what went down. Thank you, you two. Thank you, everyone who's put this together at Radio 1 and in U2's camp here at Hanover Quay. Thank you, Dublin. Thank you for listening to Radio 1. It's been one of the most important and special days of my life. Good night.
2: Some fires you can't put out. This is the unforgettable fire.

Thank you. 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

0: It's a song we've never played. I think we played it maybe once before, so... If anything will live on after this concert, I hope it's this song and the ideas behind this song. It's a song called Mothers of the Disappeared. And it's a song based on an experience I had in San Salvador, where I got to meet some women whose sons and daughters, they don't know whether they're alive or dead. They were just taken in the night by something that, thank God, we don't have in this country and something we don't have in my country, which is the death squads of Central and South America. I want you to sing with me some Spanish. You up for that? Is that okay? It's El Pueblo Vencerá. El Pueblo Vencerá. Say that.
1: This is what it's like being a teacher.

0: 6 o'clock news. 3 car bombs have exploded in Dublin, killing 23 people and injuring more than 100 others during rush hour. 5 more people died and another 20 more hurt in a blast which was...
1: No. Start shuffling by this.

0: People were wondering where our celebration was. Well, this is a celebration, and this is...
1: Where are we going?
2: Edge. 2, 1, 2, 3, 4.

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I control, everything's under control. I like my rock and roll.

0: As you know, this is really what do you call a telethon. As I say, we're raising money for the business sector here because they're a little short this week. That's why I'm wearing the hat, because of course I'll be passing it around later. Our phones have been jammed. We got some guy sending his three-piece suit and his briefcase. So, you know, really, any offers, any exciting bits and pieces that you may have brought with you in your briefcase, we'd really appreciate it if you just send them along there. God bless you. Speaking of God, this is a song he wrote with Curtis Mayfield. Did you not know all the best songs were co-written with God?
1: What time is it in the

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1: You're so damn. 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
0: I think.

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0: 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To our brothers and sisters,
1: energy, the heart of the matter.

What have we got here? I am holding onto a balloon, believing that the balloon is going to get me home. I'm holding on to a balloon, believing that after a night out in Las Vegas, this balloon is going to make everything

Now, 40 years ago, myself, The Edge, and Adam came to find this man here in his kitchen on the north side of Dublin for our very first date. 40 years ago, this very weekend, Larry Mullen's kitchen

Thank you, good night. Thank you, IHOP. Thank you, Sean.

0: This is our moment. This is our year. A year to make poverty history. The band are gonna be in Hyde Park for Live Aid. Hope to see some of you there. I'm gonna be in Scotland for the G8. If you want to be a part of it, see you in Edinburgh. If you want to be a part of it, you can text Tony Blair, you can text Gordon Brown.
1: The number is 8. You're listening to Radio 2 Live from Twickenham Stadium with U2. It's a great night, it really is. Beautiful, beautiful evening.
0: This is the moment.
1: On stage at the moment. Just saying a few words to the crowd. And the stadium's in the direct flight path of Twickenham, the direct flight path of Heathrow, rather. So almost at every great anthem, you see this enormous 747s kind of banking over, and the view they must have tonight without a cloud in the sky is wonderful. The set's been fantastic. I know that's an overused word, but it's no exaggeration. Beautiful day was wonderful. City of Blinding Lights was beautiful. And he dedicated Running to Stand Still to British servicemen abroad, which isn't a Bono we would have seen a couple of years ago. We're here. This is obviously the Vertigo tour. It's been in full swing since mid-March. Carries on like a well-oiled machine. Complete, it has to be said, with a million scary-looking roadies, and I've seen most of them. They are terrifying. It's going to the end of the year. By this time, at the end of the year, you two will have played over 100 shows, which is incredible to think that a band have entered the 30th year together. First London show,

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0: So I want to dedicate this to Gabby Gifford, beautiful spirit who served her country and nearly died serving. Imagine a man looking down on us from 200 miles up, looking down on our beautiful, crowded planet.
1: The International Space Station.
0: What words would he have to say to us? What would be on Commander Kelly's mind?

0: These people are heroes. What's on your mind, Commander Kelly?
1: 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Tell my wife I love her very much. 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
0: The heart is blue.

the world in green and blue. 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See the canyons broken by clouds. See the tuna fleets clearing the sea out. See the Bedouin fires at night. 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
1: I'm feeling frank this evening. 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Always.

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Miami, New Orleans.

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Adam Clayton. 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

0: Thank you. 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
1: What is it?
0: Oh! You better. I don't really know how to drink this stuff anyway. You know, I think we're gonna have to leave this till later. Sorry about that. Does anyone here like this stuff anyway?
2: A group hug.
0: You like it?
3: We gather here today in the name of radio
2: and rock and roll
3: and lots of other things. We hope God will bless them too.
2: God has definitely blessed us to be here today in Dublin, gentlemen, and I really want to say thank you so much on behalf of not just the people here at Radio 1, but everyone listening all over the world for inviting us to your city, into your home, into your studio, and for being so hospitable, and we really do appreciate it. And so thank you very, very much. We've had a great day so far.
3: Yeah, 700 years of oppression, you can stop now.
2: You know what, I had a great look at Dublin today, man. I made sure I looked at it with my blinkers off, you know what I mean? And I really loved the space, and I loved the Christmas of the year, and I loved, you know, the clean air and the fact that it just feels very alive here. You know, you've set up Cammy. This is your home. You know, I'm sure you've got bases around the world, but this is where your studio is, this is where your home. Dublin, to you still, means what?
3: Bubbling Dublin. That's what Lee Scratch Perry calls it. Bubbling Dublin, man. It's, you know, it's an interesting place. It's like it's in code, really. It's not like beauty of Dublin's not in the facades necessarily, though there's some beautiful corners of the city, but it's in, you know, back streets and places you can go and people you might meet and lock-ins and lock-outs and...
2: Which normally follows the lock-in.
3: Lookouts and... That's just people here. Living in Dublin is like being in a band. It is one long argument. You know, you walk across the street, somebody tells you to, you know. See, I've cut myself.
2: Thank you so much. I didn't want to have to make an apology.
3: Those days are over. I swear.
2: Good work. This is such a, you know, and obviously this is your studio, but as far as the people downstairs are concerned, the competition winners, this is going to be the greatest night of their lives. I mean, I think we asked, is this the smallest gig you've ever done? And Adam, you said probably since the Bull and Gate?
4: Actually, since the Hope and Anchor.
2: Hope and Anchor, right.
4: Which was definitely the smallest gig and the least well attended at that.
2: Right. I think we've got like a capacity of about 20 people here tonight.
3: Well, we played to 11 in Bristol.
2: About 2 years ago, right?
3: No, 2 years ago we had a similar event happen. I won't get into it now. Yeah.
2: Do you get sort of, I mean, we talked a little bit about the stage as well. You were saying, you know, you need to feel some nerves in order to still feel alive in a band. But today, I mean, you're about to play these songs for the first time live on the radio ever in the world, you know, to millions of people. No pressure, but, you know.
5: Certainly no pressure. Well, obviously you're going to feel a few nerves because... You're taking them out in a test drive. You don't know quite how they're going to operate. But based on how it's been going the last few days, I'm pretty happy with how the songs are sounding. So,
2: you're feeling fairly confident.
3: I'm just, you know, I don't like the studio. This is a place we work here, but I don't like to be in the studio. I like to play the songs live. That's where you found that, you know, find out if they're any good. You got to step inside them, and. So for me as a performer, this is the moment I find out. And, you know, it's funny, it just takes four or five people and you've got a crowd. And the last time we tested out the songs, we brought in an orchestra. There was 40 of them halfway through this album. And it was during singing it with the orchestra we realized the songs were shit. Honestly, just they, because I could tell. You hear it. You can hear it through the ears of the people you listen with. And so this is a big night. It's the first time we play these songs live.
2: It's certainly not shit. The album's amazing. I've had the pleasure of hearing it already. People on Monday are going to be so excited. You talked about the excitement of playing live, and I was lucky enough to see this band live before their lead singer sadly took his own life. Nirvana have just released a box set. It's an amazing piece of work. All the rarities and outtakes. Were you a Nirvana fan, Larry?
5: Yeah, they had a really big impact. I mean, I just... It's kind of... It's one of those bands that will go down in history. It's just such a shame that we won't get to hang out with them, you know, and I actually go head to head
6: in a competition, because that would have been good. We need competition. You need people out there who are going to, you know, whip your ass, okay?
2: Oh, it's coming. Don't worry. The last 12 months, man, you've got competition. I tell you, in 2 or 3 years, I'll be good.

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1: Fear and anger. Fear and anger. Same thing. Keeps your boy in there.

0: That was for you, Joe, and your family.
1: Yes. Yes. Thank you very much. Thank you for coming out with us on a beautiful summer's day. And thank you to the Hours for opening up the show. Aunt Gent brought his Auntie Margaret with him tonight. She's 76, so Aunt is in the house. So big it up for the Hours, local boys. Also to Elbow for giving us liftoff. What something extraordinary there. Special gift, special spell. Now, for anyone who got their A-level results today, listening on the radio or here in the house, maybe you did better than you hoped, maybe you were disappointed, but take courage, because whatever way, you, I'm sure, would have done a lot better than anyone on this stage. So, and things didn't turn out too bad, so. We're still a work in progress.

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1: There is but one flag, the white flag. 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

0: You're incredible people.
1: Thank you.

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This next song is a song I wish we didn't have to write it, but we had to write it, and we want to play it. One day, Irish men will stop fighting with each other over the past. They will live and work together in the present. This is not the future. 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

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That's the people who put up all this show for you.

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0: 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It's called When I Fall Down.

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0: have seen you before. What is your name?
1: Trish.
0: You been on the stage before?
1: Yeah.
0: Where are we from?
1: London.
0: Where are you from?
1: Canada.
0: The world needs more Canadas. 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Thank you for coming with us. We have some people from all over who've been on the stage. 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

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I mean, he heard of Germany. Come on. Satellites gleam up to the skies. 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

0: How are you? 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
1: 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If you're this fucking hard, you can sing a love song. This man was so hard, he had an entire religion after him. This is a song written by Salman Rushdie with you two. And he's back. 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

0: 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Quem me entende?
1: Over to our pastiotes.

the civil rights in the United States are the same people who protested apartheid in South Africa, who are the same people who work for peace in Ireland, and are the same people who fought against debt slavery in the Jubilee year 2000, who are the same beautiful people that I see when I look around this place tonight in 360 degrees. We are those people. We are the same person. Because our voices were heard, millions more of our brothers and sisters are alive. Thanks to the miracle of AIDS drugs and malaria drugs.

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1: So the world is at war again. You see people moving across the continent of Europe like we've never seen since the Second World War. People running from their homes. People running for their lives. You say we have a migrant crisis in Europe. But I don't think of it as a refugee crisis.

Good evening. This is the 6 o'clock news. Three car bombs have exploded in Dublin, killing 23 people and injuring more than 100 others during rush hour. Five more people died and another

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Gross. Now, we'd like to take you down the street that I grew up on. Could be Larry Street, could be Adams Street, could be Edges Street, could be Oliver Jeffers Street, who helped us out with this next piece. But anybody tonight, think of the people and the places that shaped you.

Alles

U2's album Boy, released late last year, was called one of the best of 1980 by at least one reviewer. The band from Ireland also won almost every possible category in a major Irish poll. They make their debut on Whistle Test tonight as our first studio guest to play The Ocean, U2.

0: liberty, and security of person. 4. No one shall be held in slavery or servitude. Slavery and slave trade shall be prohibited in all their forms. 5. No one shall be subjected to torture or to cruel, inhuman or degrading treatment or punishment. 6. Everyone has the right to recognition everywhere as a person before the law.
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1: Until we meet again, I'd like to thank Edge, Larry, Adam for letting me be in the band. Good night, God bless you. This is 40.

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0: Thank you so much. We'd like to thank our creative team and our crew for the beautiful design that is the Innocence and Experience Tour. Thank you. Thank you. Your incredible crew. Beautiful designs. I'd also like to tell you about another beautiful design that is at the heart of this tour. It's a pill. And if you have HIV/AIDS and you don't get this pill, you die. And if you have HIV/AIDS and you take it, then you live. Simple stuff, but not so long ago, AIDS was a death sentence in the poor world. And France and the United States, some others, went ahead and decided that it was a universal human right that people, wherever they were born, could have access to.
1: You might hear some birds that we recorded in Fez, Morocco. There they are. This is Unknown Caller.

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Punch it in. 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

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And 30 years later, we are singing it as walls are going up. One.

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We're trying to find a way.

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0: Alison, we're trying to figure out this magic trick. We're not exactly sure of the symbolism of the balloon. We know it's got to be burst, and it's probably something to do with the male ego. But quite an expensive trick, just saying.
1: Yeah.
0: I guess that's the end of side one. Not in a strict way, but you know. We'll get back to side two in a minute. In a while. We can flip the record over, you see, on our Eno turntable. Do you like our Brian Eno turntable? We love Brian Eno. Now, we're not just going to flip the record. I want to flip the script because, well, I tried. Some of you might know that this next song, I tried to write from a woman's point of view and sing it from a woman's point of view, as ridiculous and absurd as that sounds. But that was the secret. I kept it until I had a book coming out. Now I've sang it to women, but I've never sung it with a woman. We're gonna do just that tonight, we are. Not just any woman. The most audacious, vivacious woman in any room she's ever in. Will you welcome to our turntable the divine, the divinal Lady Gaga. Try singing this in front of. No, here goes.
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Yeah. Let's go find Googie, Gavin, Simon. Meet our friends, our enemies.

It's a song we only reserve for nights like tonight. It's a song called Party Girl.

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Outside, it's America. 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

Thank you. Thank you to everyone who signed up for the One Campaign. Thanks to everyone in the red zones who are keeping people alive with those AIDS drugs. People who can't afford them. Thanks to Amnesty International. Maybe we should take out our phones and do this magic trick one more time in San Sebastian, in this beautiful, beautiful, beautiful place. If you might take out your phones and let's turn this place into the Milky Way so that these people looking down from their apartments. I'll be home, honey. Maybe you put my light off, Lily. Put everyone's light off. Let's just disappear into the Milky Way. There it is. This is our, just one of the universes. There's our little planet in the corner. And on that planet, some people trying harder and harder to hold on. This song belongs to them. This is Moment of Surrender. Ahora, nosotros.

I'm feeling Frank this evening. 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

from the bridge at Selma in the Mississippi to the mouth of the River Nile. From prejudice in the swamplands of Louisiana to freedom in the high peaks of Kilimanjaro.

0: Last night, I was thanking people who have helped us with this thing that we're calling the One Campaign. I want to thank Larry, Adam and Edge for signing up for the One Campaign. All different groups coming from all over, working under this heading, and we're looking for 1 million Americans who are ready to get to work. We don't want their money, we don't want your money, but we do want you to get to work on what we think is the defining moment of our age. That is Africa, the extreme poverty on that continent. History will look back at this moment and ask all kinds of questions about how this powerful civilization that grew up in the 20th century and into the 21st century. They will judge us by how we fared here. And I feel strong about our audience, the YouTube audience, have given us a chance to do this stuff. I want to thank you. Also, I want to thank you for your patience listening to me go on and on. Just a spirit in the room of support. As I say, people like Bill and Melinda Gates, who gave us the money to set up this, but people like Peter Buck, who support, people like Pearl Jam, people all over saying, these are music people. It's a strange thing, but you know, on this part of the coast, sort of the northwest, all kinds of amazing things came here in the 60s and 70s. Music, it looked like a glimpse of the future that was possible, and then it kind of disappeared up its arse. And we got confused, and musicians. But now we want it back. We want that back. We want to go to work. So, if you want to take out your phone and text us, I know you're not very good at texting in America, we're better in Ireland. Or you can phone, or you can email. Take out your phones if you want. Turn this place into a Christmas tree, if you will. Turn off my lights, turn off our lights.
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0: I thought I knew that one.
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2: My name is Joe Heyer.
3: Joe Heyer. Hollywood, you too. How's your left hand? Okay. You're some dude. Thank you, sir. Thank you, Joe. You got a great voice. This is Joe. Watch out, Joe.
2: Oh, yes, I don't do an edge, right?
3: No, don't do an edge. Do a Bono. No, don't do that either. All right.
4: Side two of the Joshua Tree. If you were listening on cassette, this is the moment where you would eject, flip us over. This is all right by us. I would like you to know that Steve Lillywhite, who produced our band from the very first album to the very last album, is here tonight. Thanks, dude. You were the man even when you were a boy. How many of us think of our homeland as God's country? Well, this next song is about how, in the blink of an eye, even the most beautiful landscape can turn ugly. In the blink of an eye, emotionally, spiritually, psychologically, we have to stay awake.

This is a country I've always, all my life, wanted to come and see and hear play. Just always, since before I could even remember, I remember I wanted to go here and check it out and see what these weird and wonderful people were like. And, so this is a special night for me, and it's a special night for us because this is your new year coming up, right? And just in the middle of all that, I just also want to remember Morchide, Venanu, this guy who, whatever you think of him, whatever you feel about him, tonight has been in prison for 11 years in solitary confinement. And a great country has great tolerance. And tonight I ask that for him. So. Tel Aviv, Irbli, Hafsaka.

Sing this for my father. He's here tonight, Bob Hewson.

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We've come a long way. We didn't expect this. Thank you. For us, this concert should be as two hearts beat as one.

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1: Oh, yeah. Well, what an incredible blessing it is to be able to make a difference in other people's lives like all of you do, who support Amnesty International and One Campaign, and all the people who've been supporting the Red Zones, Apple and Bank of America, and all this, loads of companies, Starbucks, Belvedere's, loads of them, and Salesforce. And just we're getting somewhere, and 10 years ago, there were like, I think on the continent of Africa, there was like 50,000 people on HIV, on the antiretroviral drugs to fight AIDS. Now, there's nearly 10 million, and the United States is a large part of that 10 million. You are incredible people. And you're very generous. And very generous to us. In the next 5 years, we're going to see an end to the mother and child transmission of that disease, that horrible disease. And then 10 or 20 years, we're going to see that disease finally off. I like when Edge just plays chords sometimes. Look at the concentration.

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We used to be so close. People think I've forgotten about him, but I haven't. I used to find him so inspiring back then. He invented me. I was his most magnificent creation, the brightest star in his sky. Now look at me, tired old pop star in platform shoes. I tried to speak to him all the time, but he won't take my calls. And I get blamed for everything, all the wars, all the famine, all the trouble in the world, I get blamed for it. Even the Evening Herald slags me off. Who can I get to help me make peace with him? Who will mediate for me?

0: Nice singing, The Edge. Edge's old man Garvin was also a tenor. And my father was a tenor, and the Coolock Musical Society used to sing. And when Edge's father and my old man used to get together, they would kind of, things would go off, you know what I'm saying? And I am remembering this second, my father going down Madison Avenue in New York late at night, 1 o'clock, with the Edge's old man, both of them pissed as farts, singing the duet from the Silverfish.
1: For fuck's sake. It's a gospel song. 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

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Thank you to everyone in the red zones for paying for AIDS drugs for people who can't afford them in faraway places. Thanks to everyone who signed up for the One campaign. I'm going to show you pictures in a moment. Great Britain is made great by the way you people treat the world's poor. Great respect to you. 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
1: 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A genuinely funky man. For an Irish guy. In Harlem. I had lots of grandiose ideas about, you know, what I wanted to be when I grew up. And I met him. I asked Adam, I said, what do you want to do with your life? And he said, four strings. I want to devote my life to four strings. On the bass, Adam Clayton. 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

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What an extraordinary thing. 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

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And particularly tonight, thinking of a poet from Atlanta, Georgia, a different kind of singer, who 50 years ago was sacrificed for a dream. 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Am I right? Dreamers from Addis Ababa. Dreamers from Caracas. Guatemala City earlier. And dreamers from Dublin, of course. All still waiting to wake up in that dream.

Carter, Billie Holiday, dreamers like Harry Belafonte, who's in the house tonight. Harry Belafonte, who took the music to the march to Selma, here with us tonight. He's always words of music. That is the America we love and the America we sing to this night. Oh, oh, get out of your own way. Will you join us?

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Blessed are the liars, for the truth can be awkward.

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Sacred place. 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

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Sacred place. 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

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And this one got there first. Sun Ra Orchestra.

finest. 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

These gentlemen just came back from Australia this morning to be here with us this evening. Silver Orchestra. Steve Bernstein. My goodness. This evening. Silver Orchestra. Steve Bernstein. My goodness. You know, if I might say this, it's been a funny few years. I mean, not funny. We lost a lot of very inspiring, useful people, and gained a few useless people. It's hard, though, to lose a friend, to lose a mate, and this band has been through that, and music. Lost some great people who gave up on their own life, and that makes it kind of harder. And fashion, and now this great storyteller, who I'm sure had stories he couldn't tell us. And so for Anthony Bourdain and his friends and family, this is a song inspired by a great, great, great friend of ours. His name is Michael Hutchins, and this is Stuck in the Moment You Can't Get Out. This is Stuck in the Moment You Can't Get Out.

Thank you. God bless you. Thank you to the Apollo Theater. Thank you, Universal Interscope. Thanks, Sirius. Thank you. All of you. And the YouTube crew, women and men.

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Really, what a night. Again, we want to thank Hal Wilner, who put this together with Galvin Friday and Steve Bernstein, and of course, Sirius, that brought us to the Apollo. Thank you. Thank you very much. This is now going out on Sirius XM, and this is not a song. This is a promise. Be safe. 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

0: Thank you very much. From an LP, Tidal War, a song
1: of the heart.
0: Tidal Surrender.
1: At the heart of the matter, Adam splits. Stars are scattered.

Mobile recording studio, Mobile 2. Tonight, we're at Tiffany's in Sauchiehall Street. And on stage, it's U2.

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Thank you to Rockwell & Sons. Here we are again, the great Paul Skepp. Not in the rain, but feeling strangely at home. 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

0: Kirk Gaganes.
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0: 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Did I make it through singing a song for you? Just need to know.
1: What'd you guys think?
0: In a sort of Las Vegas situation, I would ask you questions like, you know, how are you? Your Gaganes. Have you been wandering in the desert?
1: I was in the desert and I ran into you fucking guys.
0: Yeah, and it was an Irish newspaper when we put out the Joshua Tree, had a really memorable headline, Four Pricks in the Desert. So, here we are. Wanderlust. Now, we're definitely yucca. We're more the yucca plant. You're like desert rose, might I say. 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He's kind of the North Star of our life on the road. He's more than our promoter. He's more than anything. He's a myth.

0: And his name is Arthur Fogel, and it's his birthday this week.
1: Happy birthday, Arthur. 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
0: 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Thank you, Arthur. Happy birthday. Now, anyway, this is a pilgrim song, and I think it's fitting for...

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0: Last time that we were in the area here, in Chicago, I know, but it was close, and I went home because it was a baby due any minute, and. Anyway, the baby's name is John, if you're interested. This is a song that was written about having children and all that kind of thing. I thought it was written about my children. And sometimes you don't know. This is called...
1: Ho desiderato.

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Adam and Larry, the best thing about you two. 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Well, in the 90s, we put out an album called Pop. It was sort of our experimental period. And the real experiment in the 90s was, actually, could we have a normal life? I do remember thinking that if we want this band to go on and our relationships to continue, we need a normal life. So N Edge asked me, so what's a normal life? And I think Adam said, you get to go on holidays. And then you said, what are holidays? And then I said, well, if you're lucky, you get to go to France. France is like the reward for Irish people living in the rain. We get to go to France if we're fortunate, or Spain or Portugal. We get the sun. And so anyway, we went with our families and our friends and our kids. And we might have behaved a little better than our kids, but it was just a beautiful time for our band in France, drinking rosé and having what we were calling a normal life. And I'm looking at Edge, and I'm asking this is normal, right? And of course it wasn't normal, but it was just the fruits of the success that our audience gave us. And we got to live it up, I'm not joking you. And thank you for those bottles of rosé and those holidays. Now, there was another experiment that was going on, a much more important experiment going on our island. An experiment called the peace process. That's right. While we were drinking rosé in France, there were some people working really hard on something that became known as the Good Friday Peace Accord. And we're very pleased to say that 20 years since that summer, we have peace on the island of Ireland. And a lot of Americans helped us get there, so thank you. And I'm proud to say that we have this evening with us our leader, our Prime Minister, our Taoiseach, Leo Varadkar is here, and his second in command, our Foreign Minister, our Taoiseach, Simon Coveney is here tonight. We're very proud of our island of Ireland. They work very hard to protect our borderless island. Are we up for a borderless island here? Yes. We also have our President Mary Robinson here tonight, who worked tirelessly for peace on the island of Ireland. She then came to New York and kicked ass at the United Nations, and we love her. We've seen a lot of conflicts over the years, over the world, and we've watched those blue hats put themselves in harm's way all over the world. And tonight we have 150 ambassadors representing the United Nations here tonight. We want to thank you for keeping the world more peaceful. You do fuck up the traffic here sometimes, but that's okay. Now, what's that have to do with our little psychedelic pop song called Staring at the Sun from the album of Pop? Well, I'm not sure, actually. But if there's a theme behind this song, it's something to do with willful blindness. Sort of thing.

There's one thing, hold on, stop for a second. Everybody, you know, you play a concert and then you leave the stage and everybody wants you to come back for more, and that's really the way, that's what everybody does, so we just thought that we'd do it as well, so. This is the first date on the U.S. tour.

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Thanks for coming out. 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We're a band that's excited about the future. And we have a lot of faith in the future on a lot of levels. Faith in science. Faith that God can inspire scientists and doctors and nurses. We'd like to dedicate this for the doctors and the nurses and the scientists who keep us alive when we really need them. Especially the nurses.

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Isn't that right, The Edge? 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

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City of 100 villages, city of 1,000 countries, probably, native tongues. Thank you for giving us a chance to be.

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This is the result of that. It's called When I Fall Down.

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Some of our hit tonight.

Yeah, I'm feeling seasick again. 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